He holds his guitar like a Tommy gun. He starts to growl without any throat. He bends a string and that song she wrote, you know he's gone, gone, gone, jumping like a catfish on a pole. You know he's gone, gone, gone, at a hip shaking heel creole. He sings a song about a crawdad hole. He sings a song about a jelly roll. He sings a song about a poor

touch electrifies. In the night on the pale moon skies, with every smile you set me free. Like whispered love in symphony, you lift me up beyond the light. Two hearts, one rhythm synchronized like fire.

is the year that they're now planning for sex on the streets in every major city from coast to coast.